0: like he freaking, huh? Bitch, I'm freaking, huh? Funky ass bitch. Bitch, I'm freaking, huh? Bitch, I'm.
1: 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Conexión.

0: No, it's not. I heard you talking a minute ago. I know you don't talk like that.
1: Neither do you, because nobody actually talks like this. You choose to talk like this. Today, I chose to talk like this. It's pretty fucking annoying, isn't it?

connecting between the two genres alive. This cross-pollination has contributed to the evolution